0: 5:43.
1: Madrugada da Nova.
2: They say the holy water's watered down, and this town's lost its

Is it getting better? Or do you feel the same? Will it make it easier?

Have you come here for forgiveness? Have you come to raise the dead? Have you come here to play Jesus to the lepers in your head?